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3: Here's a K97 meteorology forecast. Chance of rain showers with fog and spots tonight. Otherwise, cloudy skies expected. Lows level off around 51. Winds out of the northeast, 5 to 10 miles per hour. Slight chance for showers tomorrow. Daytime highs approaching 60. Cloudy skies expected with fog early. Lows level off around 46. Tomorrow night, cloudy skies expected. From the Weatherology Weather Center, I'm staff meteorologist Laura Lockwood. Right now, it's 57 degrees.
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5: Here's a K97 meteorology forecast. Slight chance for showers with fog and spots tonight. Otherwise, cloudy skies expected. Lows level off around 51. Northeast winds 5 to 10 miles per hour. Overcast skies with fog and spots early tomorrow. Slight chance of rain showers. Highs level off around 60. Lows level off around 46. Tomorrow night, cloudy skies expected. From the Weatherology Weather Center, I'm staff meteorologist Laura Walkley. Right now, it's 55 degrees.

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5: Here's a K97 meteorology forecast. Slight chance for showers with fog and spots tonight. Otherwise, cloudy skies expected. Lows level off around 51. Northeast winds 5 to 10 miles per hour. Overcast skies with fog and spots early tomorrow. Slight chance of rain showers. Highs level off around 60. Lows level off around 46. Tomorrow night, cloudy skies expected. From the Weatherology Weather Center, I'm staff meteorologist Laura Lockwood. Currently, it's 56 degrees.
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0: Here's a K97 weatherology forecast. Slight chance for showers with fog and spots tonight. Otherwise, cloudy skies expected. Lows level off around 51. Northeast winds 5 to 10 miles per hour. Overcast skies with fog and spots early tomorrow. Slight chance of rain showers. Highs level off around 60. Lows level off around 46. Tomorrow night, cloudy skies expected. From the Weatherology Weather Center, I'm staff meteorologist Laura Lockwood. Right now, it's 55 degrees.
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4: Here's a K97 weatherology forecast. Slight chance of rain showers, fog in spots overnight, otherwise cloudy skies expected. Lows level off around 51. Winds out of the east, 5 to 10 miles per hour. Cloudy skies expected with fog in spots early Tuesday. Slight chance for showers, high temperatures reach up to 60. Lows around 46 Tuesday night, cloudy. From the Weatherology Weather Center, I'm staff meteorologist Roy Walker. Right now, 56.

said that I'll do just about anything that you want me to. She said I got tickets to your show from the radio. They were free.

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4: Here's a K97 meteorology forecast. Slight chance of rain showers, fog in spots overnight, otherwise cloudy skies expected. Lows level off around 51. Winds out of the east, 5 to 10 miles per hour. Slight chance for showers with fog in spots early Tuesday. High temperatures reach up to 60, overcast skies. That's your updated forecast brought to you by Quickstar, supporting local weather in communities across the state. Currently, it's 55 degrees.

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1: Here's a K97 Weatherology forecast. Slight chance of rain showers with fog early overnight. Otherwise, cloudy skies expected. Lows of a low around 52. East winds 8 to 15 miles per hour. Cloudy skies expected again Tuesday. Slight chance for drizzle. Daytime highs approaching 59. Tuesday night, lows of a low around 46. That's your updated forecast brought to you by Quickstar, supporting local weather in communities across the state. Currently, it's 55 degrees.

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1: Here's the K97 weatherology forecast. Slight chance for showers, fog and spots overnight, otherwise cloudy skies expected. Lows it down to about 52. Easterly winds, 8 to 15 miles per hour. Slight chance for drizzle with fog early Tuesday. Daytime highs approaching 59, overcast. Lows dip down to about 48. Tuesday night, cloudy skies expected. From the Weatherology Weather Center, I'm meteorologist Jennifer Bucic-Ski. Right now, it's 55 degrees.

the interstate. A wedding dress and a veil holding her bouquet. Well, she flagged me down looking for a ride. So I opened up the door and she crawled inside.

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1: Here's the K97 weatherology forecast. Cloudy skies expected, fog and spots overnight with lows around 52. Easterly winds 8 to 15 miles per hour. Cloudy skies expected with fog and spots early Tuesday. High temperatures reach up to 59. Lows dip down to about 48 Tuesday night. Cloudy skies expected. From the Weatherology Weather Center, I'm meteorologist Jennifer Vucicki. Right now, it's 55 degrees.

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Iowa's favorite country, K97. Morgan Wallen, been by now. Hey, it's Mason with you. Mason's K97 morning show. Woo! Happy Tuesday. Happy last day of summer. Yeah, that's how we're spinning this, because fall starts at 7:04. Happy last day of summer. It's cloudy and 53. Beautiful summer day. High 61 today. We are expecting little showers this morning, but cloudy through the day. More later. Chris Stapleton, K97.

0: Kane Brown and Shania Twain on Iowa's favorite country. K97. Yeah, cloudy and 53 right now. Feels like 49. There's a little wind out of the east-northeast, about 8 miles an hour. That's bringing just a little wind chill. We're slightly down from the daily average, but it is still the last day of summer. Fall starts at 7:04, and we're in fall. That's right. If you like the hoodies and whatnot, if you're a jeans and hoodie kind of gal, there you go. You're all set. High 66 tomorrow with cloudy skies. Again, mid-60s Thursday and upper 60s Friday. Now we're looking possible chance of showers this morning. And then it's looking just cloudy the next couple days. Hopefully subsides a little enough. and then looking down the forecast after that, it's a lot of rain. It's a lot of rain. We're dealing with a lot of this. A lot of jungles in the yards, I think. Finding that window to get it cut with all this rain is just, it's tough. It's tough. And then, you figure harvest season, it's not too great on that. We've got market numbers. We had a break around 5:30 or so. We'll have one. Again, that was yesterday's close, and then we'll have the opening numbers about 9:30. That break's brought to you by New Co-op. I'm going to be on the road today. Looking forward to that. I got a long one. I'm in the studio till 1, and then 3:30 to 5:30. I'm going to be at Jim's Carpet 1 in Fort Dodge. Swing on out and see me. They've got all kinds of deals going on. Looking forward to chatting with my friends there again. They're really cool. They're fun to hang out with. So, come join us. Jim's Carpet 1, 3:30 to 5:30 today. Looking forward to seeing what they got going on. I'm going to have to take a walk through that showroom, too. The wallet doesn't like it, but, the bank account doesn't. But, that needs to be done. Anywho, we're back to the tunes pretty darn quick. K97.
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57, yeah, indeed, 53, feeling like 49 right now. Zach Brown Band. Hey, it is 6:30, and it's time for the Way Back Playback. 5 years ago today, 2021, American session musician, orchestra leader, and double bassist Bob Moore died at the age of 88. He was a member of the Nashville A-Team during the 50s and 60s. Performed on over 17,000 documented recording sessions, backing acts like Elvis Presley and Roy Orbison. The New York Times called him an architect of the Nashville sound of the 1950s and 60s in his obituary. And we remember Bob Moore with his bass intro on this hit from Roger Miller, King of the Road. It's the Way Back Playback, K97.

0: Ocean Boom. Heck of a bass line. Remembering Bob Moore today with the Wayback Playback, King of the Road, from Roger Miller on K97. Roger Miller, actually part of the initial lineup of the very first Farm Aid. Yeah, held in front of a crowd of 80,000 people at Memorial Stadium in Champaign, Illinois. That was actually 41 years ago on this date, September 22nd, 1985. The very first Farm Aid. We'll have another one of those artists in that lineup coming after the break on Iowa's favorite country, K97. Western Iowa.
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Another way back playback, a two for Tuesday, if you will, on K97. John Denver, part of that initial lineup of the first Farm Aid concert held 41 years ago today. Well, we're going to get up to this century. Here's one that's not near 50 years old. It's Lainey Wilson, Watermelon Moonshine, K97. It was right.

0: It's Iowa's favorite country, K97, 647 with Tim McGraw. Real good man. You know, it is. It's still summer. 7:04 tonight. It's fall. So, you know, today, why not celebrate National Ice Cream Cone Day? Sure. You know, like, it's probably not going to be a whole lot of people there. I mean, really, it's not summer weather, but it's good stuff. There's a rich history behind it. French cookbooks, actually, is when they first came out, 1825. There was like kind of references of ice cream cones there, but then it was patented in New York City by a vendor, Italo Marchioni. Ice cream mold patent, September 22nd, 1903. That's what inspired the date for this holiday. Cones, very popular in the U.S. The next year, the St. Louis World's Fair, 1904. Yeah, those World's Fair, they introduced iced tea, ice cream cones, all kinds of summer treats. Yeah, 1904 is when they really blew up. And imagine a photo of a kid in the 20s without one. I can't, what, a lollipop maybe. But I don't like those. I love a good ice cream cone. And if you want one today, pretty sure you still got quite a few options. We've got a great town for that between all the different spots you can hit. Well, we're going to check out a weather forecast here shortly, and back to the tunes pretty darn quick. Mason on Iowa's favorite country, K97.
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7: Here's the K97 weatherology forecast. Patchy fog possible in spots today, mainly before noon. Otherwise cloudy. Highs top out near 60 degrees. Winds east around 5 miles per hour. Tonight, mostly cloudy skies, light winds, lows drop to 46. Wednesday, some sunshine develops, highs warm into the mid-60s. And a slight chance for showers arrives late Wednesday night. From the Weatherology Weather Center, I'm Phil Jensko. Right now, it's 54.

That's Midland Drinking Problem on Iowa's favorite country, K97. Chilly weather today. Hey, October really is the 17th of October, Fort Museum. 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

Already high. It's Iowa's favorite country and Mason's K97 morning show. Yeah, unfortunate. Luke Bryan, you know, he's done them concerts out in the fields, the farm tours. I mean, heck, he was a stone's throw from here not too long ago. Unfortunately, I had to cancel some recently, but holy cow, he's killing it with the new tunes. Luke Bryan and Luke Combs, Finders Keepers, K97.

0: David Nail, that's Red Light on Iowa's favorite country. Mason's K97 morning show. It's Tuesday. We'll have Takeout Tuesday later on. That's noon hour today. Pizza of the Week with Todd McCubbin. Gonna be a great day for a hot pizza. The final day of summer. It's 7:04 is when fall starts, huh? I don't care what Mother Nature or common sense says. Anywho, Johnny Depp today is unveiling his first sculpture at an art fair in Itzenbul, Turkey. It's called the Bunny Man, and it's 2 meters tall. Well, yeah, it's about 6.5 feet. The Bunny Man is a half-human, half-rabbit guardian who carries a sword of truth. It appears in many of Johnny's sketches, painting, and prints. It's inspired by a drawing done by Johnny's son Jack when he was around 5, which reminded him of his own recurring childhood dream. You know, I saw Donnie Darko, too. Anywho, Itzenbul isn't the only place to see Johnny's art. He currently has an exhibition called A Bunch of Stuff on display in Shanghai. So yeah, if you can't make it to Istanbul, Turkey, don't worry. You can see Johnny Depp's art in Shanghai. I should probably walk away from this one. We do have check in with Joe Jaden, sports. Coming soon, plus Cole Swindell, Tyler Hubbard, and more on K97.
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4: I'm Joe Jaden with the Connoisseur Media Sports Update. Iowa Central football has jumped from 13th to 10th on the latest NJCAA Division I rankings. The Tritons are 3-1 on the year after beating Coffeyville Community College of Kansas 31-27 last Saturday.

0: Saturday. The Tritons return to action on Saturday when they visit 2-2 Dodge City Community College at 12 o'clock. Iowa Central Volleyball remains number 4 in Division 2. They are 17-2 on the year. The Tritons back in action Wednesday when they visit Central Community College of Nebraska at 6 o'clock. Iowa Central Women's Soccer has moved up from 14th to 12th in the latest NJCAA Division 2 rankings. The Tritons are back in action on Wednesday at 1 o'clock when they visit Hawkeye Community College of Waterloo. Iowa Central Men's Golf competed in Day 1 of the Duane Chenet Invitational at East Moline, Illinois yesterday. The Tritons are currently tied for 4th at 12 over. Tejan Trentelman leads the Tritons. He is tied for 7th, shooting even par. The Des Moines Register, 6th ranked in Class 4A, Fort Dodge Dodgers football team, are now 4-0 on the season after routing Waterloo West Friday night at home, 43-10. In a game seen at yourfortdodge.com and heard on 92 Rock, the Dodgers return to action on Friday when they visit 2nd-ranked 4-0 Sergeant Bluff Luton on Sports Talk on sunny 99.7 last Saturday. Dodger coach Nick Mosier was asked if he were told in mid-August that his team would have 4 blowout victories and 4-0 undefeated, would he believe that?
1: Probably not. I think the senior class has taken another step. They're maturing every game, and it's a crew now that 6, 7, or 8 of them, they're on their 24th varsity game that they've played last night. So there's a lot of them that have played a lot of football, and then if it's not those guys, the other seniors and some of our juniors, man, they've played their 14th varsity game. So it's a crew that takes coaching really well and just keeps maturing.
0: Today's local schedule: the Fort Dodge Dodgers and St. Edmund Gales cross-country squads compete at the Mason City Invitational. The girls run at 6:15, the boys at 6:45. Dodgers volleyball hosting Mason City at 7:15. Dodgers girls swimming entertaining Marshalltown at 5:30. Coming up this evening, hear the recap of last Saturday's Iowa State football game on Cyclone Coach's Corner at 6:30 on AM 540 KWMT and yourfortdodge.com. And I'm Joe Jaden with the Connoisseur Media Sports Update.
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Cole Swindell on Iowa's favorite country, Mason's K97 morning show. Well, thank God the World Bank Group put together a list of the countries with the highest life expectancy. So that we don't have to. We'll talk about that list. What countries live the longest? I'm reading through it and I'll tell you.

0: Cole Wetzel, Hurts Like You on Iowa's favorite country, K97. World Bank Group, they got together a list of the countries with the highest life expectancy. And, well, United States wasn't, they didn't crack the top 10. Did crack the top 50, though. 48th place, 78.4 years. It's a few years older than when I was a kid, if I recall correctly. As you could imagine, countries that ranked highest tend to be wealthier, solid healthcare systems. Countries with the lowest life expectancy face a lot more challenges like disease, malnutrition, and war. In fact, those lowest ones are, you know, like between 54 and 57 for the bottom five. Nigeria, Chad, Lesotho, Central African Republic, and South Sudan. Now, very unfortunate. And then, yeah, those richer countries, Andorra and Japan, 84 years old for that life expectancy. So that's a 30-year gap. It's a 30-year gap. Switzerland, 84, just over 84. Pert near 85 for Liechtenstein. San Marino was 85.7 years old, and then about 86 and a half years old for Monaco residents. That's their life expectancy. But yeah, if you want to read more, Business Insider did a whole write-up on it. Got some Keith Urban coming up. That's pretty darn quick here on K97.
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1: Brett Young on Iowa's favorite country, K97, like I loved you. Well, there's a list that The Boot put out, and it contains the country covers that are better than the originals. And it's hard to argue. It's hard to argue some of these. On that list was this one, originally from Old Crow Medicine Show. Darius Rucker's take on Wagon Wheel. It's K97.

0: Iowa's favorite country, K97, Mason's Morning Show. Woo! I'll tell you, yeah, that one better than Bobby Gentry's. TheBoot.com would say, anyway. It's 10 till 8, 53 degrees. Feels like 48 degrees. Yeah, there was a debate. Not really a debate. The Boot, they know their country music, and they put out a list of covers that are better than the originals. Did more successful on the charts, I think more universally known and loved. Like we just heard Wagon Wheel from Darius Rucker, who a lot of people think probably, well, you know, that's his song. No, Old Crow Medicine Show. Did that one originally. Reba McEntire herself, that Fancy, originally done by Bobby Gentry. That's right, 60s country, 60s, 70s country pop star. She had another tune, The Night the Lights Went Out in Georgia. It's a ballad, a great ballad. And it was originally done by Vicki Lawrence. More known as a comedian, but actually had some chops on that one. Did Reba do it better? It's hard to say. I mean, I think I might like the Vicki Lawrence version better, just because it's Mama from Mama's Family. But anywho, there's a few kind of maybe up for debate. Chris Stapleton, Tennessee Whiskey. You know, George Jones, like, yeah, did you know that George Jones even did that tune first? Yeah, that one there. The Gambler by Kenny Rogers. Johnny Cash originally done that. And Bobby Bear did it after Johnny Cash. But Kenny Rogers, I mean, known for that one. Mamas Don't Let Your Babies Grow Up to Be Cowboys. Waylon and Willie, that was actually originally done by a guy named Ed Bruce. There is one I kind of debate coming up from Rascal Flatts. Originally a Tom Cochran song, Life is a Highway. And then another one that the artist himself straight said, no, this is his song now. We'll take a quick look at weather here shortly, too. It's Mason's K97 Morning Show. Woo!
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2: Here's the K97 weatherology forecast. Patchy fog possible in spots today, mainly before noon. Otherwise cloudy, highs top out near 60 degrees. Winds east around 5 miles per hour. Tonight, mostly cloudy skies, light winds, lows drop to 46. Wednesday, some sunshine develops, highs warm into the mid-60s, and a slight chance for showers arrives late Wednesday night. From the Weatherology Weather Center, I'm Phil Jensko.
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K97, it's 8:05 with Johnny Cash. Hurt, as we were in a run of covers that were better than the originals. Maybe up for debate. If you want to argue any of those, feel free to let me know. I think the closest one, that Rascal Flatts, Tom Cochran. You know, he had a good spin on it already. And anyway, we'll have another one or two throughout the morning. Noon hour today, Takeout Tuesday with Shiny Top Brewing. We are without Scott Kirkhart today. He's actually down in Nashville about the time we're enjoying pizza. He's going to be at work in the studio. Very excited for what he's got going on down there, because the tune, I've heard him play it, and then getting that Nashville touch, I think, is going to be just fantastic. There's a good chance it'll be a good day to have a good day soon. Till then, carry on. It's Kenny Chesney, K97.

Iowa's favorite country, K97. Carrie Underwood, drinking alone. Yeah, not recommended. Not recommended. I don't know. Perhaps a drink or two in order tonight. There is. I got a dart meeting. Yeah. Green Amusement. You know they. They hold leagues across town. So if you're interested in throwing in a league, you can hit up their socials or their website. They keep that all very well maintained. Very nice boards that they bring out from time to time for tournaments. Otherwise, you go to like a bar around town, pretty good chance it's a Green Amusement board, Green Amusement jukebox and whatnot. Anywho, they're bringing a bunch of them boards out to the Fort Museum on Saturday. Our Luck of the Draw dart tournament. Plus, on top of that, Green Amusement, they're throwing in an extra $300. $20 to get in this. You don't know who you're throwing with. I love this. Because you'll get like some of the sharks in there, and then you'll get some amateurs, and there's a good chance they'll just be paired up together, you know? So, like, different skill sets, it just kind of levels the playing field. So, no handicaps, nothing like that. We're talking cricket and 501s, pretty standard stuff. Fort Museum this Saturday, going to be a blast. I'll be broadcasting up until the Hawkeyes. Pre-game starts at 12:30 on Saturday, so that's going to be just a lot of fun. If you like to throw darts, make sure you come on out.

0: and get in on this tournament. If you like to eat good food, come back to the fort the 17th of October. It's the 44th annual chili cook-off. Holy cow. Yeah, we're taking registrations for chili teams now. If you want to do the old school and dig a hole, make a fire, absolutely more than welcome to. We'll have accommodations for that. And then we're doing, just kind of as it's been more in recent years, the inside chili cook-off. So if you just want to make it at home, bring it, serve it, you know, compete, that's awesome too. But Fort Museum, oh yeah, lots of stuff coming up. Get details on both those, yourfortdodge.com. 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
0: 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David Watson is at Sneakers Eatery and Pub Wednesday from 7 to 9. Thursday, Shiny Top Brewing has Chris King taking the stage at 7-ish. 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Friday at 8 is Jared Benson's album release party at the Eagles Hideout Lounge. 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Saturday at 5, there's a benefit for Hamilton County Animal Advocates and the Cat Hut at Briggswood's Conference Center featuring dueling pianos with Andy Anderson and Mike Leeds. Section 7 is at the Junkyard in Barnum Saturday night. And it's Mimosa Sunday at River Valley Orchards Winery and Distillery with the Schoen Bros from 1 till 3. 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
1: Woo!
0: Mason's morning show, 8:23 on a Tuesday. Last day of summer. There's Lauren Elena featuring Chase Matthew. All My Exes, K97.

Iowa's favorite country, K97. I swear I wasn't singing that song. It's Mason's morning show. Woo! Yeah, 8:30 in the a.m. Yesterday was mini golf day. Not a great day for it. You know, the rain, it's not supposed to last all day. I don't know. Perhaps the course in town will be open. You know, we've got Fort Frenzy out there. I don't know if they're going to have mini golf open.

0: the third Monday in September. There you go. Just in case, you know, weather and whatnot. That way you're still in the summer, technically. Anywho, people online wondering if it's cool or lame to go out to play mini golf alone. A lot of the commenters said it's perfectly fine. Go by yourself. Don't care what anybody else thinks. Somebody else said, anything can be socially acceptable if you forge ahead as the individual who makes it socially acceptable. Don't wear your underwear on your outside of your pants. That in no terms will that be, unless you're a superhero. Then I guess it's socially acceptable. See? Yeah. Well, bizarre way to go down in history, I suppose. Other people, you know, seems boring. You should go with close friends or maybe family instead. Yeah, it is more of a socializing game with a little competition. Unless you're playing on Holy Moly, which that would be a dream too. There are competitive mini golfers. But most people just there to have some fun. One guy said he tried it. Said he had a bowl for breakfast and then went and did it. And he didn't enjoy it. And I can understand that. I get upset from cereal and milk in the morning. So, K97.
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Chris Young on K97 till the last one dies. It's Iowa's favorite country. You know, earlier we had some classic covers, and you know, we'll have more. Some covers that are said to be better than the original. Always up to debate. Zach John King, K97.

Brooks and Dunn, My Maria on Iowa's favorite country. K97, it's a quarter till nine, and that tune does make that list that theboot.com says the cover's better than the original. B.W. Stevenson put that one out about 20 years before Brooks and Dunn did, which, yeah, you know, it is what it is. It is what it is. I mean, B.W. Stevenson, it's just a great song. But Brooks and Dunn putting their twist on it, yeah. And they did. They had, you know, just some more success with it. So, good for them. Now, there's

0: something crazy out there. A new new product. You know how I like to talk about the new crazy food products. Discuss that with you here soon. Old Tom Cruise. You know, the guy, very successful in what he does. Cares so much about the art of filmmaking that he made a 6-hour instructional video about screen acting to mentor younger actors. Like Glenn Powell. Glenn Powell, he's kind of an up-and-rising star. He says it's very basic. Something to have people understand, just have a different concept of lenses and what the lens is and what the frame is. Just the way as an actor on stage or in the development of cinema. I think the guy's advice would be worth it. 6-hour instructional video. It's a long sit, but if that's your profession, that's definitely a good tool to have. He had a cut of her story on GQ. Tom says the rumors are true. He's been intense to work with since he was a kid, and he expects a lot from the people he works with. Says he does have a very good sense of humor about it. When he's interested in something, he wants to learn it and wants to understand it. There you go. Tom Cruise, one of those guys, as we were discussing yesterday, one of the traits that is a little smarter than you let on. You know, the old Steve from The Outsiders figured he had a box of rocks up there. Nope, not old Tom Cruise. It's Iowa's favorite country, K97. We're going to check out a weather forecast here soon. Get Brett Eldridge and more coming up, K97.
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7: Here's the K97 weatherology forecast. We'll see cloudy skies here for today with a high in the upper 50s. East winds around 5 to 10 miles per hour. And for tonight, decreasing cloud cover with a low near 48. By Wednesday, sunshine, a high of 66 degrees. Thursday, a chance for rain showers, cloudy, a high around 64. Friday, chance for rain, high of 67. From the Weatherology Weather Center, I'm meteorologist Jennifer Wojcicki. Currently, it's 54.

Brett Eldridge, The Long Way on Iowa's favorite country, K97. Another one of those covers coming soon. And like I said, it's up to debate whether you think it's better or not. But another one that's really hard to argue with, you know, at least as far as it goes, success on the charts and whatnot. So, yeah, I'll let you decide soon. Pretty big news for Florida Georgia Line fans. Broke last week. They're going to be at Stagecoach, huge country festival, reuniting, doing some festival shows. FGL is. Get your shine on. It's K97.

Alan Jackson on K97. Who's Cheating Who? Yeah, that one done originally in 1980 by Charlie McLean. You know, I think that one does. It beats it out. But Charlie McLean, yeah, great. Great classic artist. Here's a pretty good modern one now. Zach Top, K97.

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wage? Blake Shelton, minimum wage on Iowa's favorite country, K97. Got a market report from Helena McNamee coming soon. And at 3:30 to 5:30 today, I'll be out of Jim's Carpet One broadcasting live. Here's Ella Langley and Morgan Wallen, K97.

Iowa's favorite country, K97, Thomas Rhett. After all, the bars are closed. Yeah, that market report's coming up right around 9:30 or so. We're just hanging with some Laney. John Mayer with the guitar on this one. Phone Keys Wallet. K97.

It's Iowa's favorite country, K97. Bailey Zimmerman there, Chevy Silverado. 9:30 in the AM. We have an engineer here that's comes from the Austin area. Just so happens to be he told me that, and I said, "Oh, that's the home of the Spam Museum." I've never been there. I've driven by the exit many, many times. I've driven through Austin. Austin, Minnesota, by the way, I should probably clarify. They got a spam museum, all different kinds of spam, and they just released a brand new one. Limited edition breakfast items, co-branded with New York City's acclaimed Wind Sun Bakery.

0: Spam's fine. You got to cook it. You know, like, if you want it really good, if you want it actually more eatable, you got to cook it. I tried it without it once, too. Just straight Spam, and then it was also canned bread. I was making a canwich. I wouldn't recommend that. Wouldn't recommend that. Shout out to my buddy Caleb Ferry, drummer for Corey Waller and the Wicked Things. He enjoyed that with me. Well, I wouldn't say. We enjoyed the company. Can't necessarily say we enjoyed the food. I would not recommend canned bread and Spam as a sandwich. A canwich, yeah. 0 stars. Many notes. Got Helena McNamee coming. Break brought to you by New Co-op, K97.
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2: It's time to take a look at those markets again. Over on the Chicago Board of Trade, December corn is down 4.5 at 538.5. March down 4 at 552.75. November soybeans are steady at 1328. January down 3/4 at 1343.25. December wheat is down 5.5 at 721.25. Over on that mercantile, October live cattle's down 65 at 220.30. December down 82 at 221.17. September feeder cattle up 32 at 337.80. October down 57 at 329.67. October lean hogs are up 90 at 79.05. December up 150 at 71.30. With this Connoisseur Media Ag Market Update, I'm Helena McNamee.
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It's 20 to 10 on K97 with Luke Combs, Be By You. Hot honey spam. I do think, yeah, egg sandwiches, spam's A-OK. Or if you're in Hawaii, you know, eat the native

0: John Morgan on Iowa's favorite country, K97. Kid myself. Well, 3:30 to 5:30 today. I'm coming back to work. Well, it's not really work. I'm just going to be hanging out with the folks at Jim's Carpet One. They've got some amazing deals going on. And, you know, it's always a bit of a chore to do home improvements, like floors and cabinets. They got all kinds of stuff. We'll talk all about it later. But, you know, they make it very easy and fun even, you know? I mean, you're picking out your home, basically. You know, you're redesigning your home. They've got a lot of people to help you with that. We'll, again, chat about everything that Jim's Carpet One has going on 3:30 to 5:30 today. Saturday from 10:30 to 12:30, I'll be broadcasting from the Fort Museum. We got our Luck of the Draw Dart Tournament. $20 per person. Luck of the Draw means you don't know who you're teamed with. So this is going to be great. There's no pre-registration, just registration from 11 till 12:30, and the darts will fly at 1 o'clock. There is a barbecue truck, Barrel House Smoke and Barbecue going to be there. Yeah, the guy, he's won a chili cook-off or two out there at the fort. He does make some great barbecue, so we'll have that for sale out there. And you know, there's, of course, the concessions inside the Opera House as well. Really, you know, full bar that they're running there, the Fort Museum. So definitely worth checking out, especially if you like darts. You want to throw some darts. It's going to be a very fun day. Looking forward to that Saturday. And again, out at the Fort, October 17th, chili cook-off. Well, $5 a bowl. Sample all the chilies. Still looking for registrations for chili cooks as we speak. We've got some spots inside. We've got some spots outside. If you want to dig the hole, maybe you want to bring you know, like your own gas to heat it up, or even electricity you can plug in outside. It's pretty cool. Lots of different options there. We'll talk more about that later. Coming up here pretty darn quick, we'll take a look at weather and, yeah, how about some Eric Church, K97.
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3: Here's the K97 weatherology forecast. We'll see cloudy skies here for today with a high in the upper 50s. East winds around 5 to 10 miles per hour. And for tonight, decreasing cloud cover with a low near 48. By Wednesday, sunshine, a high of 66 degrees. Thursday, a chance for rain showers, cloudy, a high around 64. Friday, chance for rain, high of 67. From the Weatherology Weather Center, I'm meteorologist Jennifer Wojcicki. Currently, it's 53.

Dude, fancy like Walker Hayes on Iowa's favorite country, K97. Hey, pretty cool event coming up Thursday, I'll tell you about. After Dylan Schneider, Better Than You Left Me, K97.

0: Dylan Schneider, Better Than You Left Me. It's Iowa's favorite country and Mason's K97 morning show. Well, you have an opportunity to meet Deputy Moritz and K9 Spike of Calhoun County this Thursday at 4. They'll be at the Pomeroy Public Library. Be a Q&A session. You can learn about the day in the life of an officer. You know, snacks and beverages provided, free event. Just a great way to see a part of the community that a lot of people don't quite know about. You know, they see the police with the dogs. What does the dog do? You know, what kind of specialty does Spike have? You don't get to pet him. Usually, I mean, I'm pretty sure you don't get to pet him. Just keep that in mind. But really cool event. Pomeroy Public Library, Thursday at 4. Calhoun County Sheriff's there. Deputy Moritzen. K9 Spike, K97.
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that doesn't work. Sorry, it was Favorite Country, K97. That's a drunk person parody. I'm going to sober up. Ryan Hurd and Maren Morris, K97.

0: We're going to be shooting across a few of our local Fort Dodge stations. So you'll hear some voices that maybe you hear on Mix 94.5. Yeah, it's going to be a lot of fun. Come join us at the Fort this Saturday, the Connoisseur Media Dart Tournament. Huge shout out to Green Amusement. Couldn't do it without them. They're bringing the boards. They're throwing in an extra $300 to sweeten the pot. Oh, just a lot of fun. Some great folks. Out at the Fort this Saturday. Yeah. And also secured a couple celebrity guest judges for the Chili Cook-Off. 17th, October 17th out at the Fort. Very excited to share more news on that as time progresses. Got a live music calendar coming up. Co Wetzel, Kip Moore, and more coming up. K97.
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0: 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David Watson is at Sneakers Eatery and Pub Wednesday from 7 to 9. Thursday, Shiny Top Brewing has Chris King taking the stage at 7-ish. It's Vineyard Vibrations at Soldier Creek Winery Friday evening from 6 till 8 with Lojo Russo. It's Friday Night Live at O'Goody's Irish Pub with Corey Jameson from 8 to 11. 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And it's Mimosa Sunday at River Valley Orchards Winery and Distillery with the Schoen Bros from 1 till 3. 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
10: the K97 weatherology forecast. We'll see cloudy skies here for today with a high in the upper 50s. East winds around 5 to 10 miles per hour. And for tonight, decreasing cloud cover with a low near 48. By Wednesday, sunshine, a high of 66 degrees. Thursday, a chance for rain showers, cloudy, a high around 64. Friday, chance for rain, high of 67. From the Weatherology Weather Center, I'm meteorologist Jennifer Vujitsky. Currently, it's 54.

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John Party, head over boots on K97. Well, Wendy's, they've announced they're bringing back their most requested thing. What could it be? The Baconators, it never went nowhere. That's

0: Burgers, nuggets, fries, drinks, and other products in the classic yellow packaging since the beginning. 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And it's hard to refute that. 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

0: Wednesday from 7 to 9. Thursday, Shiny Top Brewing has Chris King taking the stage at 7-ish. It's Vineyard Vibrations at Soldier Creek Winery Friday evening from 6 till 8 with Lojo Russo. It's Friday Night Live at O'Goody's Irish Pub with Corey Jameson from 8 to 11. Friday at 8 is Jared Benson's album release party at the Eagles Hideout Lounge. Creekside is celebrating 5 years Saturday at 3 with live music from Baby Jake and Lee Klett. Saturday at 5, there's a benefit for Hamilton County Animal Advocates and the Cat Hut at Briggswood's Conference Center featuring dueling pianos with Andy Anderson and Mike Leeds. Section 7 is at the Junkyard in Barnum Saturday night. And it's Mimosa Sunday at River Valley Orchards Winery and Distillery with the Schoen Bros from 1 till 3. 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
10: Here's a K97 weather forecast. Slight chance for drizzle with fog and spot today. Otherwise, overcast skies. High temperatures reach up to 59. Easterly winds 5 to 10 miles per hour. Cloudy skies expected tonight. Lows level off around 48. Tomorrow, daytime highs approaching 66. Chance of rain showers Thursday and Friday, 64. Thursday, 67. Friday. From the Weatherology Weather Center, I'm staff meteorologist Laura Walker. Currently, it's 54 degrees.
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Kelsey Ballerini on Iowa's favorite country, K97. We got Takeout Tuesday coming up soon. Todd McCubbin joining me for a delicious pizza from Shiny Top Brewing. Here's Chris Young. Till then, I'm coming over, K97.

0: 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It's 11:53. It's Takeout Tuesday. Shiny Top Brewing.
1: Scott Kirkhart's favorite day of the week, even though he's not here.
0: It's a good day to have a good day.
1: It's a good day to have a good day. Yes, it is.
0: Yeah, Todd McCubbin joining me, of course. Todd, how are you, man?
1: Great.
0: Yeah.
1: Waiting for the weather to break tomorrow. I see there's one nice day, so maybe we can see the sunshine for a little bit.
0: It'd be nice. It has been very dreary.
1: It has.
0: Very dreary out there. And, yeah, that mist, you know, just the constant little mist coming is, you know. I was looking at my lawn.
1: Oh, yeah, my lawn
0: this morning.
1: Terrible
0: and
1: one.
0: I'm like, no. And I kept, like, I keep up on it usually, you know. Like, I mean, I just mowed. Less than a week ago, and it's already a jungle.
1: If I was at Shiny Top with a buddy last night after work, and he has a daughter that lives in Ireland, and he goes, this is what Ireland's like all the time. That's why everything's green, and everything's greener in Ireland, because this is what the weather's like all the time. And I'm like, yeah, it makes sense why everything's green, because my lawn is out of control.
0: Yeah, yeah, it's nuts. The weeds have been crazy this year with the heat.
1: Yep.
0: I've been hating that. You know?
1: Yep, I'm ready. Just let's get some nice weather. Let's get fall weather here. I don't really want sweater weather, but our Han Solo weather for all us geeks. The boots and vests.
0: Han Solo, yeah, you Star Trek nerds. Well, you know, for it's still officially summer until 7:04.
1: Is that what time it is today?
0: Yeah.
1: 7:04, we switched to fall.
0: It's a late one. So,
1: wow.
0: Yep. Couldn't have told Mother Nature that, apparently.
1: Yeah, no, she doesn't care.
0: No, not at all.
1: We keep going to, it's going to be a long, cold winter.
0: I've heard that. I've also heard really mild winter.
1: Yeah.
0: You know, I'm ready for anything.
1: You know what? We can't control it.
0: Yeah.
1: If you can't control it, just go with it.
0: Exactly.
1: Yeah,
0: exactly.
1: But what I can control is the pizza of the week.
0: I'm loving this. I got a spoiler. It was up Sunday night. That's how excited you know Nate was about it.
1: Well, I had it yesterday because I didn't want to wait with my buddy at Shiny Top. I had to try a little one. The ham slider. Cheddar sauce with a mustard base, honey mustard. Ham, a lot of ham, Swiss, mozzarella, a butter sauce, and poppy seeds over the top of it. So just like a ham slider that you'd make with the old King Hawaiian's buns.
0: Oh, yeah.
1: Yep, all that stuff put together, run it through the oven, and it is good.
0: You know, it's kind of like the Cuban is something similar, just different cheeses and sauces.
1: Yep.
0: I think I might prefer this one.
1: I like this one a lot.
0: Yeah, what are we washing it down with there?
1: A peanut butter white Russian.
0: Whoa.
1: Yeah.
0: Is it?
1: It's Screwball, which is peanut butter, liqueur, Kahlua. Vodka, and a little bit of milk.
0: A little bit of milk, yeah. And gotta love the garnish.
1: Oh, yeah. Peanut butter cup.
0: That's perfect.
1: Halloween's almost here, so they're easy to find.
0: Yeah, absolutely. Every store you walk into.
1: Yep. Are we going to dress up on Halloween, that Thursday or Tuesday before Halloween this year again?
0: Oh, yeah. Yeah,
1: all right.
0: Absolutely.
1: I'll start putting a costume together.
0: I got a costume there. I could be a starting linebacker for the Shiny Top Brewing football team.
1: There you go.
0: Yeah, two just right there. I got a barrel of costumes in the basement.
1: We have a closet full.
0: Yeah.
1: Just because of all the different stuff we do. So,
0: you know, well, in Halloween, I try to do something different each year for Halloween. And it's, you know, what do I do with the costume? Like, I spent a decent amount of money on it, and I don't want to just toss it.
1: Yeah, and you're really never going to wear it again.
0: Yeah, you know, well, I've done repeats. I've gotten to the point now, like, you know, I've had to do some repeats.
1: I might do the Godfather. I bought a pinstripe suit to do the Godfather one year.
0: Oh.
1: The gangster.
0: There you go.
1: Yeah, it's a little big on me now, but still, we'll make it work.
0: When did you buy it?
1: Yeah. It was about 35, 40 pounds ago.
0: I'd say I saw the pictures from about 10 years ago.
1: Oh, yeah.
0: His first open Shiny Top, and yeah, that'd be
1: Yeah, that's 150 pounds I don't have anymore.
0: That'd be a heck of a sight.
1: Oh, yeah.
0: Well, this pizza's getting cold. Let's try it. We'll let you know what we think. It's Takeout Tuesday, Shiny Top Brewing, K97.

0: Luke Bryan, Luke Combs on Iowa's favorite country, K97. Yeah, finders, keepers. Todd McCubbin here in the studio. What'd you think about that pizza, Todd?
1: It is amazing. Amen. That is good stuff.
0: Yeah, yeah, really good, really good. And, yeah, who's missing that pizza today? The one and only Scott Kirkhart, live via telephone from Nashville, Tennessee. Scott, how you doing, buddy?
2: It's my favorite day of the week. I couldn't give this up.
0: I'd say, yeah, it's got to be a really darn cool day for you. Down in Nashville, what's the setting like for you?
2: Well, right now I'm standing outside of the studio, and the rolling hills of the Appalachian Mountains are just starting here, and it's just beautiful out. It's about 102 degrees today, though. It's been hot.
0: Really?
2: Yeah, we're underneath this heat dome. They call this a heat dome, and it's hot here.
0: Oh, man, it sounds like you're in outer space. I got something goofed up with my line.
3: That's kind of fun, though.
0: Yeah. You gotta talk in one-syllable words. None of this beautiful stuff.
3: That's a lot of syllables, especially for Scott.
0: Yeah.
2: Now, wait a minute.
0: Yeah. Josie Music Awards, though, yeah, I bet it was fun, even though you didn't bring the trophy home, huh?
2: The Josie Music Awards was incredible. I got to see Vince Gill up on stage with his acoustic guitar singing, and Tony Orlando was there, Billy Dean was there,
0: and E.T. was there, and everyone from Star. Sorry, buddy, we're getting some weird feedback on my end. Believe it or not, believe it or not, try it again. What's your name?
2: I said Scott.
0: Yeah.
3: Yeah, it's still there.
0: Dang it. All right, hey, we're gonna take a quick break. 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

0: Takeout Tuesday with Shiny Todd Brewing. 97 Todd McCubbin in the studio and worked out some kinks. Scott Kirkhart on the line. Scott, so you're down in Nashville. You're just checking out some mountains. Josie Music Awards, for those that don't speak alien.
1: What is the Josie Music Awards?
2: Josie Music Awards is the largest award for independent musicians all over the world.
0: Yeah, I mean, that's pretty cool. And you see, it's not just country artists there. I saw there was a pretty mainstream rock band that does things independently, that it was like their second or third year that they'd been nominated. And, you know, on the rock side, they're, you know, doing pretty well for themselves independently. And
2: Yeah. Yeah, it's completely independent, and they have rock, they had rap, R&B, everything, country. The Grand Ole Opry was completely full. I got to see Vince Gill. He was amazing. He sat there with his acoustic guitar and just sat there and played and sang a song. And Billy Dean, Tony Orlando got up there and sold the show for an 82-year-old Tony Orlando. They sang, "Tie a Yellow Ribbon Around the Old Oak Tree," you know, and it was great. It was incredible.
0: I'll bet. Yeah, one of a kind experience. I mean, you're down in Nashville. I can't assume you're just sightseeing. You're doing a little work, aren't you?
2: Oh, correct. Yeah, we are working. We've been in the studio the last 2 days. We were at Yamaha Soundscape Studio yesterday, and now we are at our producer's personal studio. Cole Phillips is our producer, and we're recording vocals today on a new song.
0: Ah, nice, nice.
1: Any spoilers?
2: Well, I ain't dead yet. That's all I can say.
1: There you go. Oh, and it is a good day to have a good day.
0: It is. It is.
2: It is a good. Every day is a good day to have a good day.
0: Hell yeah. Hell yeah. So, down there, new track and everything we can expect soon. I mean, playing live on Broadway too, huh?
2: Yeah, last night we went down to Chiefs to see our good buddy Chili Dog, and I got up there and actually played drums. Luth Ratke is a drummer down there, and he used to play with the Nottas. He's from Iowa originally.
0: Oh,
2: and he's like, so he let me get up there and play a few songs up there and play drums, and it was our good friend Jeremy Ober got up, played lead guitar, and sang some. Jesse got up and sang some. It was a fun night.
0: That's cool. Yeah, very cool, very cool. And then you'll be back. When you got any upcoming gigs back home when you get here? You doing anything along the way?
2: Well, I got a couple this weekend. I got to look at my calendar, though. I'm not really sure. I remember where the heck they're at right offhand.
0: Yeah, you're fine. You're on Nashville time. People can check out Scott Kirkhart music.
1: That's right. And tell us about fishing. That sounds like fun.
0: No, let's not talk about it.
2: Oh, yeah. Speaking of fishing, by the way, Mason, the week before, I caught a lot of fish. And I want to thank you guys for letting me come along. And I know there was one day we gave you an awful hard time, buddy. There was one day.
0: You had the beginner's luck all the way through. So day one, before we get on the boat, I said to Scott, I said to everybody, I was like, so first person to pull a walleye on the boat buys the first round at the bar that night, you know? And,
1: yeah.
0: Oh, yeah, absolutely.
2: Yeah.
0: All 3 days. And like...
2: All 3 days I had to buy these guys rubs. Right online.
0: Yeah,
1: that's a good problem to have.
0: Yeah, well, and day two, we were lucky to get, like, even, you know, like, I think we pulled one on the boat between six of us.
1: Oh, shit.
0: So they're saying, you know, oh, this guy didn't catch a fish. And it's like, yeah, what'd you catch? You know, like, when you did.
2: Yeah, you're right. Listen, Mason, I'm sorry that you didn't catch a fish on the second day. I can't help that. But we gave you a ration of stuff for it, right? I mean, we had to have.
0: Those other days, though, I outfished just about everybody, I think, but you. I think you probably had one of the best days on the, like, you were one of the best ones on the boat, I'd say.
2: Well, the third day, yeah, I caught a lot in the morning. That was a fun morning. That was the most beautiful day there was. It was gorgeous out there.
0: Oh yeah,
1: those are good days.
0: I caught my slot at that time too.
2: Yep, that's right.
0: Yeah. Oh, hey, we didn't catch no fish. I caught a slop fish. I caught a 20. I caught a 27, wasn't it? 28.
2: No, not, hold on now. It was 24 and a half inches.
0: It was like this big.
1: It was like this. My arms aren't big enough.
0: Yeah, couldn't even fit it through the door.
2: It's going to be mounted and put on the new bass plaque right behind your head over there in the studio.
1: That's a good place for it.
0: It is. Well, hey, buddy, I suppose we better let you get back to it. You know, I'll lick my wounds on the not being able to catch a fish back here, and we'll see you next Tuesday.
2: You sounds great. Yeah, I'll definitely see you guys next Tuesday.
1: Awesome. See you, Scott.
0: Later, buddy.
2: Yeah, bye, guys.
0: It's Takeout Tuesday. Shiny Top Brewing, K97.

0: 97, Iowa's favorite country, and Takeout Tuesday with Shiny Top Brewing. Of course, the man himself before that, Scott Kirkhart, with, Good Day. And, yeah, it was a great chance to catch up with Todd on the phone.
1: Scott on the phone.
0: Scott on the phone.
2: I'm here,
0: Todd,
2: too.
0: Todd in the studio. It's hard to get a word in edgewise with that Kirkhart guy, isn't it?
2: He talks a lot, doesn't he?
0: He sure does. No, that's great. It sounds like, yeah, he's having an absolute blast down there.
2: So. He's got to be in his element. Just, you know, he's down there. He's Nashville, the live music. Being able to play on Broadway as a musician, you know, is always such a cool thing. Even the guys I know, the singers, well, Joe Denham, I go see Joe. Yeah. I mean, he loves getting up there and playing on stage for a little bit and doing that stuff. And he's there all the time.
0: The air is different there, too.
2: It is.
0: You know, like, I mean, it's kind of, there's, like, different cities have different atmospheres, and the air is a big part of it, and just kind of like what it puts into your system.
2: Yep.
0: You know, Vegas, kind of another one of those. That's probably the oxygen being pumped out of the casinos to keep you awake.
2: Yeah. Well, Fremont Street in Vegas is so much, you know, that's where you get that old Vegas, and you kind of get the, you know, the hotels are actually really nice down there, most of them. So you get the nice hotel, but then you go outside, and it's just craziness all around you all night long. Just sit there and people watch. It's so much fun.
0: Oh, yeah. Fremont Street downtown then?
2: Fremont Street, yep. Yeah. The old Fremont Street.
0: Oh, yeah, with the big LED screens over the top.
2: Yeah. Last time I was down there, it was all spaceships and stuff going back and forth, too. It was pretty neat.
0: Like, they'll do music videos and stuff, put bands up.
2: And they'll have three live bands going every night. I have three stages, and, yeah, they just go. It's cool.
0: Yeah, yeah. Definitely another cool place. Yeah, I mean, Nashville, it's just iconic as well, all the stuff there.
2: And if you go to, like, New York City, it's got its own vibe, too. It's got this I don't want to say, it's just neat vibe. You know, you can tell it's the city that never sleeps. It's just always something going on, always people moving around.
0: Yeah, and it's not quite as dangerous as they always let on in the movies, is it?
2: I think it was back in the day. I don't think it's as bad now. I think they've got it under control.
0: Yeah. Well, the rat problem there, they deal with those.

0: guy, Dave, who goes around every year, drives on every road, and grades them on a 1 to 5.
1: Oh, okay.
0: So, you know, this road will be a 1, and it's nothing to do with traffic. It's nothing to do with anything else. Just let's grade this road kind of A through F, but 1 through 5 is the numbers they use. 1 being, you know, this road's in good shape. We don't need to do anything. 5 meaning we need to do something about this really soon. So they've got this whole map. It's all color-coded, 1 through 5, of where all the bad roads are. And you can see the neighborhoods where, you know, we did this neighborhood 5 years ago, so all the roads are really nice still, or this neighborhood hasn't been touched for years. So they start with that, and then from that they say, hey, this road gets, you know, 15th, First Avenue, or Second Avenue North right now. This road gets driven on by this many cars a day. It needs to be a priority at 3 versus it needs to be a priority at 5.
1: Yeah, absolutely.
0: So they put a lot of effort into making sure all the roads are graded equally. And then, you know, this one gets traffic. This is a cul-de-sac, so it doesn't get as much traffic, so they're not going to put as much effort into it until it gets a little worse.
1: Yeah. I'm not going to tick Dave off. I get a pothole, and he's, nah, that guy lives there. I'll leave it alone.
0: Oh, yeah. Yeah. The mayor got a new road before he was the mayor, so.
1: Yeah, oh, yeah. That's it, you know. If anybody watched the video, they probably figured it out. Anywho, yeah, leave that one alone.
0: Yeah, so, yeah, it's very, it's scientific how they put it together.
1: Yeah.
0: And then, of course, grants and stuff come into that, like if the state will give us a grant to do a road because it needs something or there's a bridge on it, that'll help it get a little more priority because usually with those state grants, if the state puts $2 million in, we put $500,000 in, we can get a whole road done for $500,000 of our cost, but it's a $2.5 million road, so.
1: Wow.
0: They're constantly looking for money from the state and the federal government to do bridges, to do, you know, a lot of the expensive stuff.
1: Sure, sure. Yeah, I don't think I'll make the meeting. I'll let you handle the nerd stuff.
0: I'll be fine. I will say, the other thing's neat about city council is, you know, the meetings aren't very long. And we get a little bit of flack for that because it's like we'll go into a meeting. I think the last one was 10, 12 minutes. It was pretty quick. But if you go to the agenda, you can pull it, you can do, it says split screen. And if you want to do it, call me, you pull up the agenda, there's a button that says split screen, so it puts the agenda on one side, and then as you click the links, it puts all the details to the link on the other side of the screen. So let's say, well, the First Avenue, or 15, North 15th Street project, that has been on the agenda for probably a year and a half, 2 years. Saying we know we need to do this, and it actually goes through the history of why we're doing this, where the money came from with the state grant, you know, staff's recommendation of do we approve this, if we don't approve it, what are the consequences of not approving it, what are the ramifications of approving it, and everybody can look up the same information that I get, that I see when I'm making a lot of these decisions, and if I have a question about it, I can call, you know, I can call the mayor, I can call David Fierk, I can call, you know, anybody, Chad Schaefer, and say, hey, you know, I was reading this. What's going on with this? It's kind of interesting how much transparency is really there and how much accountability, because we are voting on exactly what you read. I will say I don't read all the spreadsheets with every number of what every piece of gravel costs or whatever else, but I read every one of those synopsises, every one of the details that go into those before the council meeting every Monday so I can go in educated and see if I need to pull something off, or I need to, like, if Shiny Top's liquor license is on there, I have to pull Shiny Top off that because I can't vote on that liquor license.
1: Oh, yeah.
0: So stuff like that. So, you know, I'm super aware of what's on the council, what's going on, educated before I go into it. So, you know, while a lot of those debates don't go on in front of everybody, you know, those questions are still being asked. And if you have a question as you're going through there, you're always welcome to call me about it. And say, hey, you know, I was looking at the agenda. We're going to vote on this road, or we're going to vote on this the pavilion. And what's going on with this, and what's the history? And, you know, I can pull all that up. We can go through it together because it's all public record.
1: Yeah, you know, and that's transparency. It does sound like it is all there, right on the city website.
0: And people don't see it like that because the meetings will go, you know, there's a lot on the consent agenda. But every one of those things, all the details behind all of them are with every one of those, the little L letters as they go down.
1: Oh, yeah.
0: So, yeah, it's pretty interesting.
1: I haven't taken a government class since high school, so it's a bit of a refresher course for me.
0: Since Judge Brown taught me in college.
1: Yeah. Oh, I thought you were talking about Judge Joe Brown,
0: though. Oh, no.
1: The guy that no-nonsense TV judge.
0: No, Judge Brown's on a great man.
1: Oh.
0: I really appreciate his insight. And if you know Judge Brown, he was a high school teacher and a college teacher for years.
1: Oh,
0: high school on civics, history.

0: in government.
1: I didn't have him.
0: Yeah, that's where I took my government class from, and he's just a great man.
1: Oh, mine was Lemkul.
0: Oh, yeah.
1: Remember that guy?
0: I remember that guy, too.
1: He was tough.
0: He was.
1: He was real tough.
0: Yeah. But. Then I got out of high school and figured out that was the easiest 4 years of my life, not the toughest.
1: Oh, yeah, no doubt. I'm glad I just stuck with that.
0: Yeah, there you go. I should have just been a professional student.
1: There you go. Yeah, it seems, you know, they're going to forgive all that student loan anyway. Why not?
0: I wish I wouldn't have paid mine off now.
1: Yeah, yeah. No, it's, I think there's something to be said for integrity.
0: Yeah, there is. I'll just wait.
1: Yeah.
0: No, it's... You know what? Education's a great thing. It motivates people. It gets people jobs.
1: Yeah. You look at the trades, though, too. I think the trades are, they're definitely on the uptick.
0: I was at a factory the other day, and they have 8 open positions right now for somebody with electrical mechanical knowledge, you know, mechanics, all that stuff. They're just, we can't find enough people in the trades right now.
1: Yeah.
0: There's a terrible shortage.
1: Yeah. Well, I mean, we got a place around here anyway, don't we?
0: Oh, yeah. Alma mater, Iowa Central. Go in.
1: Hey, same here. I did actually graduate from there. Only took me 15 years for a 2-year degree.
0: It took me a lot longer than that. I was 34 when I graduated with my associates.
1: We went over this last time, didn't we?
0: Yeah, I think so, yeah.
1: Yeah. All right.
0: I got my master's. I think I was 40 when I got my master's degree.
1: Oh, dang. Well.
0: So, yeah.
1: I don't think I'll catch up to you.
0: It was a lot.
1: We do got to take a break. It's Takeout Tuesday. Shiny Top Brook at 97.
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3: I'm Helena McNamee, and it's time to take a look at those markets again. On the Chicago Board of Trade, December corn is down 3.5 at 539.5. March down 3.5 as well at 553.25. November soybeans up 1 at 1329. January up 0.5 at 1344.5. December wheat down 5.25 at 721.5. Now over on that mercantile, October live cattle down 255 at 218.40. December down 292 at 219.07. September feeder cattle down 15 at 337.32. October down 292 at 327.37. October lean hogs are up 112 at 79.27. December up 132 at 71.12. With this Connoisseur Media Ag Market Update, I'm Helena McNamee.
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0: K97 Takeout Tuesday. Shiny Top Brewing. That was Eli Young Band. Turn It On. It's 10 till 1. About time to hit the road. But Todd, I want to thank you for coming in today. Of course, hanging out and for this delicious ham slider pizza.
1: Oh, it's good stuff. And that peanut butter white Russian is really, really good too. Make sure you try it.
2: And King, or what's his name? Chris King.
1: Live. Oh. Thursday, 7-ish Chris, at Shiny Top Brewing.
0: Chris King, live, kind of fits in with our off-air conversation.
1: Yeah.
0: Before you go, you know, yesterday was National Mini Golf Day.
1: Oh, really? I missed it.
0: Yeah. Yeah, well, the weather-wise.
1: Yeah.
0: Kind of rough. Do you think they're open today?
1: Oh, yeah. We're open. The mini golf's open. You can mini golf in the rain.
0: Isn't it like, did I see a sign that said like $2 today for that?
1: I think it's, yeah, we have a special once a week.
0: All right.
1: Yeah.
0: Nice.
1: Oh, joke. Mini golf we can do any time, but the go-karts, if that track is wet at all, they won't go up the hills. The tires are so slick. So you just sit there and spin and spin and spin and spin and spin. So when people get mad at us, you can't open the go-karts when it rains. It's because the slick track makes it more fun when it's dry.
0: Yeah. But I'd say, yeah, well, you put them out there, too. Like, put them out. Okay, go ahead.
1: Yeah, go ahead. Just sit there and spin for all hours.
0: These things aren't going, why do you think we closed it?
1: Yeah. So, yeah, get out there. Go-karts are going to be open on the weekends, you know, for a little while yet. So get out there and, you know, ride them while you can and mini golf a couple of times while you can. And
0: Yeah. It's been too long since I hit that mini golf.
1: Me too.
0: Pro wrestling back in November, though, you know.
1: Oh, yeah. I can't. We were doing it again.
0: Yeah. Yeah.
1: Oh, what is it? It looks like a Star Wars thing, too. What would...
0: Oh, the Frenzy Strikes Back.
1: I told them to do a commercial with, like, the letters going back, like this intro to Star Wars.
0: Oh, that'd be cool.
1: And I don't know if you can play the Imperial March. I don't know if it's copyrighted or not, but you can get something close.
0: You know, like, yeah, oh, yeah. Like, there's a lot of knockoffs. You know, like, I mean, people would hear it and be like, hey, wait, that's not Star Wars. But it sounds a lot like Star Wars.
1: It's really close.
0: Yeah.
1: Yeah. The other thing I still laugh about when you talk about that music is, I don't know, if you want to watch the Dodger game and the Gales games on Friday, they're on YouTube. So you get the broadcast and then, you know, Jed's out there doing the thing. But the commercial on that, the Kesterson commercial with the Full House knockoff, is my favorite commercial of any of them we've ever done. So if you get a chance to watch that commercial with Kesterson Realty. It's pretty cool.
0: I got to watch a high school sports game to check out your commercial. All right.
1: You're going to have to.
0: I'll do it now. You got me intrigued. Full House. Yeah.
1: It's awesome. So if you get a chance, watch it.
0: That does sound really cool. That sounds awesome. Well, Todd, thanks again, man. It's great. Always a great time.
1: We'll see you next Tuesday.
0: Yeah, every time. Yeah, K97. I'll see myself out.
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9: Here's the K97 weatherology forecast. Slight chance for drizzle with fog and spots early this afternoon. Otherwise, cloudy skies expected. Daytime highs approaching 59. Easterly winds 5 to 10 miles per hour. Cloudy skies expected again tonight. Lows level off around 48. Partly cloudy tomorrow, 66. From the Weatherology Weather Center, I'm meteorologist Jennifer Vujicki. Right now, it's 55 degrees.
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11: 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Good afternoon. Janie Morgan back with you on a Tuesday. As I told you yesterday, this is my last week here at K97. I am headed to the agriculture side of life, something I don't know much about except, you know, eating what the farmers and growers provide. I do know a lot about that. 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It's our sister station. I'm so excited. I'm going to be doing middays over there. Will I miss you? Of course I will miss you. I've grown to love you, and I will miss you. But, you know, you can always come over there and listen to me there. KWMT on the AM side of life. Riley Green, Think As You Drunk. I'll play it for you right after this. You stay with me.
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0: Okay, you know the drill. Your old boss left. The new boss walks in, and you're like, is this guy going to be a jerk or not? K97, Iowa's favorite country. It's happened to all of us. Some of us many, many times. Want to find out if your new boss is toxic? Well, here's some red flags. If they badmouth former employees, people you used to work with, if they're badmouthing them, red flag. If they only celebrate themselves but not the team, red flag. If your fellow employees act differently around your boss, especially if it causes them stress or anxiety, huge red flag. And if they choose favorites and it's obvious that certain employees get better treatment, how many times have we seen that, huh? Oh, we've seen that lots, haven't we? Red flag. Basically, the biggest clue is how your boss makes you feel, though. If you're anxious, afraid to speak up, or dreading work just a few weeks into the job, it's probably a pretty good sign your boss isn't for you. Luckily, my boss is not toxic. He's a good guy. I have, you know, had a few, though, in my time here. I've been here 45 years, so you know I've run into some jerk bosses. I have, many, many times. But for the most part, the people that I had as my superiors were darn good people. And you know what I think? This is just my personal opinion. A toxic female boss is 100 times worse than a toxic male boss. I can handle a toxic male boss. Toxic female boss? Wow. Run. Run fast. Stick around. Zach John King on the way next.
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1: 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Your tongue print is unique. And the Canary Islands were named after dogs, not canaries.
0: This has been educational, sort of.
2: 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One name kept coming up, Josh Turek. 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
1: Remember earlier we were talking about toxic bosses? K97, Iowa's favorite country. And I told you I'd been at the radio station 45 years and I'd had a few toxic bosses. I started thinking about the toxic bosses that I did have. One of them actually said, "There's no place for women in radio." And that was in the 80s. Another one also said, now mind you, I'm 20-something years old. I had my hair pulled back in a banana clip. Remember the banana clips? Pull back your hair like a big old ponytail. That boss said to me, I'm in my 20s. Different boss. He says to me, "You should wear your hair like that more often. It really makes you look young." I was 20-something. That's the same guy, that boss, that I ended up... Remember the old 8-track tapes? We used to have commercials on those. I threw it at his head. He deserved it. I missed, though, and I hit the window behind him. And I didn't get fired. He left, though. He did quit. That was a good day. Florida Georgia Line coming up. Stay with me on K97.
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10: Here's the K97 weatherology forecast. Slight chance for drizzle with fog and spots early this afternoon. Otherwise, cloudy skies expected. Daytime highs approaching 59. Easterly winds 5 to 10 miles per hour. Cloudy skies expected again tonight. Lows level off around 48. Partly cloudy tomorrow, 66. From the Weatherology Weather Center, I'm meteorologist Jennifer Vujicki. Right now, it's 55 degrees.
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0: Rockin' a Hard Place, that is Bailey Zimmerman on K97, Iowa's favorite country. I'm Janie Morgan, and you're going to listen to Luke Combs' Be By You. It's a super cool song, one of my favorites from him, and I'm going to play it right after this.
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1: I need a new purse, but I don't want it to look like a chicken nugget. 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It's only $4. Super cute. But it wouldn't hold much more than four chicken nuggets. 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They were selling them on BurgerKing.com, but they're sold out. Maybe you can go there and get on a waiting list. They are really, really cute. They'd be especially cute for a little girl. 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Thomas Rhett, coming up. Stay with me on K97.
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4: Now it's time for the Iowa Lottery's Winning Minute. A nude man said his $50,000 Powerball win came as a complete shock. Reggie Blumeyer bought his ticket at Hy-Vee Fast and Fresh in Newton. He won big in a recent drawing by matching 4 of 5 light balls in the Powerball. Reggie checked the ticket the day after the drawing following a bike ride with his wife, Lori.
5: It was just basically a gasp. 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
4: The exciting news seemed too good to be true for Lori.
5: She said no, and so I had to clear it out and do it over and prove to her that it was, and I told her to pinch me because I couldn't believe that I was awake.
4: Reggie said he and his wife both retired earlier this year, and they already have a plan for the winnings.
5: We just retired, like I said, in May, and I have a truck with 120-some-thousand miles on it, and I believe we're going to buy a new Colorado.
4: Congratulations to Reggie and all of our winners. 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
1: Today is September 22nd. 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
2: I'm Helena McNamee, and it's time to take a look at the closing markets for September 22nd. Over on the Chicago Board of Trade, December corn down 6 1/4 at 536 3/4. March down 5 3/4 at

0: 551. November soybeans down 2.5 at 1325.5. January down 2¾ at 1341¼. December wheat down 9.5 at 717¼. On the mercantile, October live cattle down 217 at 218.77. December down 255 at 219.45. September feeders down 20 at 337.27. October down 222 at 328.02. October lean hogs up 112 at 79.27 and December up 120 at 71. With this Connoisseur Media Ag Market Update, I'm Helena McNamee.
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0: 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K97, Iowa's favorite country. I'm talking about the Otho Betterment Committee's 10th annual chili cook-off. Saturday, October 3rd in the Otho City Park. 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
7: Here's a K97 weatherology forecast. Cloudy and foggy early this afternoon with a slight chance for drizzle. Highs around 59. Winds out of the east, 5 to 10 miles per hour. Tonight, lows around 48. A mix of clouds and sun tomorrow. High temperatures reach up to 66. Temps below average Thursday and Friday, with highs from the mid-60s to the upper 60s. Showers both days. From the Weatherology Weather Center, I'm staff meteorologist Laura Lockwood. Right now, 56.
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0: K97, Iowa's favorite country. That was Cody Johnson and The Painter. I'm Janie Morgan. I'm going to be in out here for the next couple hours. I'm in until around 3:30 when Mason will be broadcasting live from Jim's floor covering here in Fort Dodge. Then I'll come back around 5:30-ish when Mason is wrapping things up at Jim's floor covering. Stay with me for Zach Top. South of Sanity is next on K97.
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0: Have you ever seen a guy with extremely gorgeous long eyelashes? K97, Iowa's favorite country. I have, and I'm always so jealous. Why is it always these guys that have these natural, beautiful long eyelashes? Well, you know what they're doing now? You're not going to like this, girls. They're trimming their eyelashes. The latest beauty trend among young men worldwide is trimming their eyelashes for a more masculine look. Experts say it's risky, though, because eyelashes are important at protecting your eyes from debris, you know, sand and dirt and whatever's going to blow around out there. Your eyelashes, keep that out. I saw a video of a guy with these beautiful long lashes getting his eyelashes trimmed in the barbershop. And I was like, no! Stop! Glue them on mine, please! Dustin Lynch, Party Mode is up next. You stay with me on K97.
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0: live from our studios in beautiful downtown Fort Dodge. It's time for the Bad Dad Joke with Jane E. Morgan.
1: All righty, here's your Bad Dad Joke for Tuesday. 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
3: Mason here on K97. I am at Jim's Carpet One in Fort Dodge. It is the Back to Busy sale going on now to October 19th, but you're going to want to get in here as soon as possible. Check out everything they have in this beautiful showroom. Stacy Sternberg is joining me now. Stacy, how are you?
4: 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How are you?
3: 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Doing great. You guys, it seems like you update this showroom every time I'm in here.
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3: Excellent. And what about that in-stock inventory?
4: Yeah, we've got an in-stock room, and it has carpet, luxury vinyl, carpet tile, ceramic tile, and some of those prices are as low as 50 cents a square foot. So

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4: Here's a K97 weather early forecast. Cloudy and foggy early this afternoon with a slight chance for drizzle. Highs around 59. Winds out of the east, 5 to 10 miles per hour. Tonight, lows around 48. A mix of clouds and sun tomorrow. High temperatures reach up to 66. Temps below average Thursday and Friday, with highs from the mid-60s to the upper 60s. Showers both days. From the Weatherology Weather Center, I'm staff meteorologist Laura Lockwood. Right now, 57.
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0: Mason here on K97. It's the Back to Busy sale at Jim's Carpet One, and I'm here just hanging out with Stacy Sternberg. And you guys have a lot going on with this hard surface and soft surface on sale.
1: Yeah, we've got some of our carpets on sale. One of the ones that we really like to feature is the Pet Perfect carpet. So we've got our Shaw display. Every carpet in there is on sale. Those carpets are great for cleanability. They wear really, really well. And they have a ton of different colors and styles. So come and take a look at that display if you're interested in carpet. And we have quite a bit on the hard surface side as well on sale. We've got some WPC, some SPC, some luxury vinyls on sale as well. So I have to come and check those out as well if you're in the market for a new floor.
0: Oh, absolutely. And I was just checking out the waterproof stuff because, I mean, that's a big one with pets and kids. Big wet messes all the time.
1: Exactly. I don't know about you, but I can also make a pretty good mess sometimes. So
0: Yeah. I'm not going to admit it. I'm going to blame the dog on it.
1: Right.
0: I love how you have that, you know, the big waterproof signs. And, like, it's very easy to see what you have where. And then, yeah, that back room, I still got a mosey in there. That looks pretty good
1: with
0: all that inventory.
1: Yeah, I have to go check that out. Yeah, we've got some new inventory in there. That's also on the inventory blowout sale. We've got it tagged really well. And so you're very clear to see all the pricing that's back there. But we've got a lot of stuff back there, and some of it's as low as 50 cents a square foot. So it's a really awesome deal happening back in that back room.
0: Oh, absolutely. Yeah, that's pretty unheard of prices that you got there for high quality stuff indeed. Well, we'll be here in a bit, and we're going to catch your husband, Tim, right?
1: That's correct. Yep.
0: Right. Looking forward to chatting with Tim here in a bit, and we'll see who else we can wrangle on the line.
1: Yeah, I think we should get somebody else on the line, shouldn't we?
0: Absolutely. Absolutely. Well, come see me and Stacy. We're out at Jim's Carpet One, broadcasting on K97.

0: Mason here on K97. I'm out at Jim's Carpet One. It is the back to busy flooring sale. Lots of great deals that you can find here at Jim's Carpet One that we've been chatting about. And I've got one of the owners now, Tim Sternberg's joining me. Tim, how are you, man?
1: Good. How are you, Mason?
0: Great. It's great to see you again. It's been a little while, but you've been doing this a little while, haven't you?
1: Just a few years, yes.
0: How long has Jim's Carpet One been around?
1: This will be 74 years. We opened in 1952.
0: Amazing. Wow. And you haven't been around that long, I can tell.
1: No. This will be my 36th year here.
0: Oh, very cool. And when did you buy in? Like, did you jump in as an owner? Did you work here and then buy in? Or how'd that work?
1: No, I worked here as an installer for 30 years. And then in 2020, I bought in as an owner.
0: Awesome. I'm sure just loving every minute of it, right?
1: Yeah. Oh, yeah.
0: this is a very iconic place. You've got a very nice place here,
1: Thank
0: I
1: you.
0: Must say.

0: Yeah. Do you still go out and do installs, or are you just more kind of back at the office?
1: Sometimes I do. I try to not do it as much as I used to. But yes, I still do and still can.
0: Yeah, that's good. The knees still hold up for you?
1: They still hold up.
0: Yeah. Good for you, man. Yeah. I don't think I could do it. But I tell you, it is a very great showroom. Some really good deals you got going here. And I love that you guys are a family business.
1: Yes.
0: You know? Chatting with Stacy here, and your brother's an owner with you, isn't he?
1: Yeah, my brother's an owner with me, and then one of my other brothers, he just retired here this last June, and he installed here for 40-some years.
0: Oh, wow.
1: And, of course, my wife, Stacy, is here now. And my kids have worked here on and off during summers and different things. So, yeah, we're a very family-orientated business.
0: That's cool, man. You know, you're supporting a family-owned small business here in Fort Dodge when you come out and check out the showroom and talk to one of those folks that'll, like, you know, help design everything. It's it's great. It's one-stop shop.
1: Yep.
0: Yeah.
1: Yep.
0: Now we're going to, on the next break, I think we're going to talk with Trent, right?
1: Troy.
0: Troy, pardon.
1: Troy.
0: Troy, okay. And Troy's fairly new here, so I should be allotted a little leniency there, right?
1: Yes. All Troy right. started here in June, and he's going to be one of the other owners now, because Dean's slowly starting to slow down a little bit, and we're bringing him in slowly, so he can be my partner then.
0: Oh, great, great. Yeah. You know, Dean wants some more lake time or whatever. Let him have it,
1: I think,
0: right?
1: It's more golf course time.
0: It's still equally expensive.
1: Yep. Yeah.
0: Well, we'll talk more with Jim's Carpet One here live on K97.
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0: It's the Back to Busy Flooring Sale at Jim's Carpet One. I'm Mason, broadcasting right here on K97. And joining me now is Troy Harris, the next victim behind the microphone. Troy, how you doing, man?
1: Pretty good. How's it going, Mason?
0: I'm doing great. Now, you're new here since the last time I stopped in.
1: Yep. In 2020, Tim asked me to help install, and so I was his helper over the summer, and I've known Tim for years. Our daughters went to 4-H together here, and that's how we met each other, and then worked as a helper over the summer, and then last summer I came in, and then this summer I bought into the store, so I came as one of the co-owners this summer, and I'll be, as Dean slowly retires, I'll be coming into his position here.
0: Oh, very cool. Very cool. Are you liking this? Was this like kind of a big career change for you? Was there anything else you were doing before that you just got burnt out on, or how did it come about?
1: I like it. I taught at Iowa Central for about 20 years. I was the coordinator of the electrical program there. So I taught electrical classes for 20 years. And there's a surprisingly amount of similarities that customer service is a lot like dealing with students, recruiting students, and then still construction field. So there's a lot of that that carries over, that my construction knowledge with the electrical does go over into flooring, surprisingly.
0: Yeah, so, sure. I bet.
1: It wasn't a big change. It was pretty smooth.
0: If you saw through a wire, you're getting, I bet, the most guff of anyone ever, aren't you?
1: Well, electricians don't have the best reputation about picking up after themselves on the job site, which I don't think is true, but they give me a hard time for that.
0: Well, I mean, yeah, you come from a great institution, and, you know, I mean, yeah, like I was just talking earlier today about the trades programs out at Iowa Central, just how vital they are and how vital, like, electricians are needed and, you know, all those trades. So, and, I mean, now everybody needs floors in their house, and I think everybody, you know, deserves a good one. You guys got a lot of good stuff here.
1: Oh yeah. Yeah, there's a lot of products, and there's a lot of products that we have that aren't just flooring. We have the window blind line, and then we also have things you can add to your kitchen cabinets with lighting, and then we do have some products that are for like closet storage. So you can have custom closets. We do have a line that covers that as well. It's part of our cabinet line.
0: Very cool. Very cool. Well, yeah, there's a lot more that we're going to learn about here. And, pop on into Jim's Carpet One and come see us. We're broadcasting on K97.
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1: Jason here on K97, broadcasting from Jim's Carpet One, the Back to Busy Flooring Sale going on now, and talking with Stacy Sternberg once again. And holy cow, you got some pretty amazing deals on some flooring here.
2: We do. We've got some really good stuff on sale. We've got people here to help you from inspiration, whatever kind of carpet you want or hard surface floor you want, all the way to installation. We provide

0: That service as well. But yeah, we've got a really good sale going on right now through October 19th.
1: Oh, very cool. Yeah. So, yeah, chatting with a couple of your former installers before, Tim and Troy, of course, you know.
0: Yep.
1: Great addition to the team, I think. Y'all seem to get along very well.
0: yeah, we do.
1: And now, as far as, like, you know, those installers, it probably makes it a lot easier than doing it yourself, doesn't it?
0: It does. We do have people that come in that have tried doing it on their own, and I think they can appreciate what kind of work goes into that. But we do have customers still that, you know, do cash and carry. We still do that. But we do provide that installation service for anybody that doesn't want to do it on their own or feel overwhelmed by doing it on their own. So we have both options.
1: That's cool. Now, when it comes to the design part, is that something that you like to get into?
0: Yeah, I am one of the designers that help design the kitchens, the baths, that kind of stuff. We also have another designer in-house right now. His name is Michael. He does a fantastic job with customers, helping them do their design as well. And then in the future, we've got my daughter's actually going to school for design, so we're hoping to bring her on here in the next year or so. So we'll have another in-house designer here that can help people with their designs or whatever they're doing.
1: Oh, that is so cool. Yeah, as we've said before, too, just, I mean, yeah, totally family-owned here.
0: Yep, we like to pride ourselves on family-owned and not just, you know, blood relation, but just being a family as a whole as far as all of our employees and stuff, so.
1: Yeah, well, I appreciate you letting me sit at your table and be part of the family
0: today.
1: Yeah,
0: absolutely.
1: It's been great. We'll check back in here in a little bit from Jim's Carpet One here on K97.
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9: Here's a K97 weatherology forecast. Lows will blow around 48 tonight under overcast skies. Winds out of the east, 5 to 10 miles per hour. Sunshine mixed with clouds at times. Tomorrow, daytime highs approaching 66. Lows around 52. Tomorrow night, partly cloudy skies. Temperatures below average Thursday and Friday, with highs from the mid-60s to the upper 60s. Showers possible both days. From the Weatherology Weather Center, I'm staff meteorologist Laura Lockwood. Currently, it's 57 degrees.
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0: Mason here on K97 from Jim's Carpet One. One last time with Stacy Sternberg. Stacy, this has been a fun afternoon catching up with you, Tim, and Troy.
1: Yeah, it's been fun.
0: Yeah. Getting to meet Troy. Yeah, seems like a really nice guy and does fit in with the whole family here.
1: Mm-hmm. Yep, he is like family, so.
0: Yeah, and you're looking to add some members to your family, aren't you?
1: Yeah, we are. We're currently hiring some flooring apprentices, and we need somebody to operate our warehouse in the back. And so we're looking at a couple positions there that we would like to fill. So, yeah, if anybody's interested, looking for something different or looking for a job, please come out and see us.
0: All right, come out and see it. Do you have, like, online application or anything, or do you want to... I always thought, you know, maybe I'm old school too. You go into the place and you talk to the person that's going to be hiring you. I mean, that way too, like, I don't know, you fill out an online app.
1: Yeah.
0: And it's the, okay, I'm going for a job. You don't know who you're working for. You don't know if it's going to be a good fit.
1: Yeah, it's a two-way street. Like, you need to come and see what we're all about, and we need to be able to put eyes on the person who's interested. And, yeah, so it would just be come on in and, we just have application for you to fill out here, and if somebody's here, we could even have somebody talk to you that day.
0: There you go. There you go. Put a broom in their hands.
1: Exactly.
0: Get them to work.
1: Exactly.
0: That's always the best interview I've found is, there you go. Do something.
1: Yep.
0: See what happens.
1: Well, yeah, and nobody has to get anxious about it. It's just a nice, candid conversation about here's what we're offering and are you interested type of thing. So
0: there you go. Well, I mean, you still got this awesome sale going on for a little while.
1: Yeah, till October 19th, so it goes for a while yet. We're kind of in the first part of the stage of the sale, so yeah, come out and see us. So our sale runs now for about another month or so, and then we've got our in-stock inventory reduction going on in the back, so we'll have that go on as well. So
0: and you kind of you keep that like kind of a steady stock. There's usually options for like clearance. Somebody's on a budget, you know, maybe somebody's redoing a rental house.
1: Yes.
0: Stuff like that.
1: Yes, we actually do get quite a bit of rental business that way. People come in and are able to just buy on site, and we're able to get them on the schedule for installation right away. So it works out really well. But yeah, we've got that back there with the vinyl and carpet tile, and we've got in-stock carpet remnants, the luxury vinyl plank back there, ceramic tile, so there's lots of stuff to choose from.
0: Oh, yeah. Yeah, this showroom, too. I mean, you got so many great options, and, you know, just nice, bright, clean, you know. I could probably take my shoes off and just walk around on this carpet, I think.
1: Yeah, it's nice. It's nice and soft.
0: It is. Well, I tell you, this has been a whole lot of fun. I got to thank you so much for having me out here again to do this. What are your hours here?
1: Our hours are Monday through Thursday, 9 to 6, Friday, 9 to 5, and we're here Saturday, 9 to 1. And if somebody needs to have an appointment outside of those hours, they can always request an appointment. They are busy and can't make it during that time.
0: Awesome. Sounds good. Well, yeah, come in, get your flooring, apply for a job if you're in need and you think you're a right fit. And yeah, again, thanks so much, Stacy.
1: Yeah.
0: This has been a blast.
1: Thanks for having us on the radio.
0: You got it. Hey, yeah, pop on out here before 6 tonight. Come say hi to us here out at Jim's Carpet One. Broadcasting on K97, I'm Mason. I'll see myself out.
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0: Gilbert, bottoms up. K97, Iowa's favorite country. I am back for a little bit. Out at 7 o'clock tonight. Mason is done broadcasting live at Jim's floor covering, so it's just you and me again. Leanne Rimes is on the way. You stay here.
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5: Here's a K97 meteorology forecast. Lows level off around 48 tonight under overcast skies. Winds out of the east, 5 to 10 miles per hour. Sunshine mixed with clouds at times. Tomorrow, daytime highs approaching 66. Lows around 52. Tomorrow night, partly cloudy skies. Temperatures below average Thursday and Friday with highs from the mid-60s to the upper 60s. Showers possible both days. From the Weatherology Weather Center, I'm staff meteorologist Laura Lockwood. Right now, it's 57 degrees.
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0: Chris Stapleton, K97, Iowa's favorite country. I'm Janie Morgan with you for a little bit longer out at 7 o'clock tonight. Coming up, a great 6 o'clock silly with Amy Schumer. I love this one. 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

0: Yeah, I did it. I'm amazing. I laid there and that's it. Usually when someone in the public eye gets pregnant, there's like a couple months where there's some rumors about them, you know? There's some like, ooh, bump alert, right? I was well into my second trimester. Not one rumor about me, nothing. I was photographed. Belly out, they're like, there's Amy. Looking happy, I don't know. Doing her, and then so once people knew, they were like, well, is she showing? And they were like, no more than normal. Kind of, it just kind of looks like she took her Spanx off.
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0: K97, Iowa's favorite country. That is Craig Morgan, and that is going to wrap up my very last Tuesday here at K97. I'm Janie Morgan, and I am headed over to the country, really countryside of life, the Ag Station, KWMT 540 on the AM dial. As of Monday, I'll be doing middays over there. So, you know, feel free to come along with me. I would love to take you along with me. 10 to 2 every Monday through Friday. You can do that if you want to. Love to have you. On the way, Sam Hunt, Swan Brothers, John Party, and Tim McGraw before 7 o'clock. I will be back tomorrow at 1. You have a terrific Tuesday night. Ciao, babies.
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4: Here's a K97 weatherology forecast. Lows up low around 48 tonight under overcast skies. Winds out of the east 5 to 10 miles per hour. Sunshine mixed with clouds at times. Tomorrow, daytime highs approaching 66. Lows around 52. Tomorrow night, partly cloudy skies. Temperatures below average Thursday and Friday with highs from the mid-60s to the upper 60s. Showers possible both days. From the Weatherology Weather Center, I'm staff meteorologist Laura Walker. Right now, it's 56 degrees.
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